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Here's one for you from Cheap Trick, all the way from the Heaven album from 1978. 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

0: Real Rock Z103, Lonely Old Night by John Cougar Mellencamp. In front of that, REO's Riding the Storm Out. Always reminds me of an old friend. Good tune. That one off of their live album from 1977, You Get What You Play For. Oh, cool name for an album. Jimi Hendrix coming up after the break, and then White Snake, Real Rock Z103.
1: Here's your Real Rock Z103 forecast for the weekend. Clear tonight, 55. Northwest breeze will stay light at 5 to 10 miles an hour. Sunshine, low to mid 80s tomorrow with a light south breeze. 20% chance for rain Saturday night, about 60. Sunday, mainly sunny and lower 80s. And a 40% chance for rain Sunday night, 60. Back to work on Monday, sunshine around 80. There's your weather on Real Rock Z103.
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1: The Awesome for Andy Day benefit is coming up Saturday, August 15th at the Depot on Highway 59 in Earhart. And all proceeds from the Awesome for Andy event this year go to Jace Grant. Registration for the fun run starts at 10 in the morning. The ride will run from 11 to 6, stopping at various locations around the area. Prizes, music, and a DJ from 6 to 10. It's the Awesome for Andy Day benefit coming up August 15th at the Depot on Highway 59 in Earhart.
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Let's cut another rock box lost and found out here. This one from 1978 by Molly Hatchet from their self-titled band or self-titled album. This one, a little bit less play. This one is the song The Price You Pay. For your rock box lost and found, here's Molly Hatchet, Real Rock Z103.

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0: 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Good tune off that Tres Hombres album. I got a 30-minute rock binge coming up. Pink Floyd, Christopher Cross, and Warrant. 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
1: Here's your Real Rock Z103 forecast for the weekend. Clear tonight, 55. Northwest breeze will stay light at 5 to 10 miles an hour. Sunshine, low to mid 80s tomorrow with a light south breeze. 20% chance for rain Saturday night, about 60. Sunday, mainly sunny and lower 80s. And a 40% chance for rain Sunday night, 60. Back to work on Monday, sunshine around 80. There's your weather on Real Rock Z103.
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Land of Confusion. Now, if I remember right, that was from the Invisible Touch album they did back in 1986. Out of that, Foreigner's Long, Long Way From Home off of their self-titled album from 1977. I got one for you by the Allman Brothers. Here's One Way Out. 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

0: Real Rock Z103, Mike and the Mechanics with Silent Running. Josie ahead of that, Steely Dan. That always makes me chuckle when I found out what the name Steely Dan actually means. It is a old meaning of a phallus. Oh, yes, that's right, Steely Dan. That's a, sex toy name. Aerosmith coming up for you with Walk This Way, Real Rock Z103.
1: Here's your Real Rock Z103 forecast for the weekend. Clear tonight, 55. Northwest breeze will stay light at 5 to 10 miles an hour. Sunshine, low to mid 80s tomorrow with a light south breeze. 20% chance for rain Saturday night, about 60. Sunday, mainly sunny in lower 80s. And a 40% chance for rain Sunday night, 60. Back to work on Monday, sunshine around 80. There's your weather on Real Rock Z103.
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3: This is your I-94 Ramp Cone Zone update. The 210 I-94 ramp is closed. The interchange ramps will be closed to all travelers during construction, and traffic to and from Highway 210 in Fergus Falls will be detoured to the County Road 1/Tower Road. Highway 210 will remain open for travelers during construction. Traffic will shift to one side of the bridge and will be reduced to one lane in each direction. For construction updates, visit the Fergus Falls Chamber at fergusfalls.com and click on the Cone Zone. 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Laundry piling up while the roads are torn up? 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

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Smuggler's Blues ahead of that, Glenn Frey. Yeah, Rockbox Lost and Found for you, coming from a band we all know, Flock of Seagulls. But it's not the song that we all think of when we hear Flock of Seagulls. No, this one's coming from 1983 off of a remastered version of the album Listen. And the song is Wishing, or If I Had a Photograph of You. So for this Rockbox Lost and Found, here's a Flock of Seagulls, Real Rock Z103.

0: Real Rock Z103, Jethro Tull's Bungle in the Jungle. That was a good tune off of that War Child album. That's it for me, Zach Daniels, heading for the door. It is time for the weekend to start for me, too. Friday Fun Day begins late. April Wine coming up, kicking off a 30-minute rock binge. 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
2: Here's your Real Rock Z-103 forecast for the weekend. Clear tonight, 55. Northwest breeze will stay light at 5 to 10 miles an hour. Sunshine, low to mid 80s tomorrow with a light south breeze. 20% chance for rain Saturday night, about 60. Sunday, mainly sunny and lower 80s. And a 40% chance for rain Sunday night, 60. Back to work on Monday, sunshine around 80. There's your weather on Real Rock Z-103.
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1: Here's your Real Rock Z103 forecast for the weekend. Clear tonight, 55. Northwest breeze will stay light at 5 to 10 miles an hour. Sunshine, low to mid 80s tomorrow with a light south breeze. 20% chance for rain Saturday night, about 60. Sunday, mainly sunny and lower 80s. And a 40% chance for rain Sunday night, 60. Back to work on Monday, sunshine around 80. There's your weather on Real Rock Z103.
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2: Here's your Real Rock Z103 forecast for the weekend. Clear tonight, 55. Northwest breeze will stay light at 5 to 10 miles an hour. Sunshine, low to mid 80s tomorrow with a light south breeze. 20% chance for rain Saturday night, about 60. Sunday, mainly sunny and lower 80s. And a 40% chance for rain Sunday night, 60. Back to work on Monday, sunshine around 80. There's your weather on Real Rock Z103.
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1: Evening is rolling in with warm sunshine hanging on, temps around 77, and it's hard to deny. Some lazy clouds have the nerve to try and sneak in. Overnight, we drop down to 62, with some rain for parts of the area, and maybe a bit of thunder for fun. Tomorrow, we crank the heat up to the low 90s with all sunshine, no complaints allowed. Current temperature, 65. Real Rock Z103.
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1: Evening is rolling in with warm sunshine hanging on, temps around 77, and it's hard to deny. Some lazy clouds have the nerve to try and sneak in. Overnight, we drop down to 62, with some rain for parts of the area, and maybe a bit of thunder for fun. Tomorrow, we crank the heat up to the low 90s with all sunshine, no complaints allowed. Current temperature, 65. Real Rock Z103.
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1: All right, folks. Later this morning, expect sunny skies and temps warming up to a cozy 75. Just a nice day, right? This afternoon, clear conditions reign supreme with highs batting in the low 90s, perfect for turning your AC into a best friend. Sunday brings a little twist with some rain in parts, highs in the low 80s. Current temperature, 61. Real Rock Z103.
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1: All right, folks. Later this morning, expect sunny skies and temps warming up to a cozy 75. Just a nice day, right? This afternoon, clear conditions reign supreme with highs batting in the low 90s, perfect for turning your AC into a best friend. Sunday brings a little twist with some rain in parts, highs in the low 80s. Current temperature, 61. 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
4: All right, folks. Later this morning, expect sunny skies and temps warming up to a cozy 75. Just a nice day, right? This afternoon, clear conditions reign supreme with highs batting in the low 90s, perfect for turning your AC into a best friend. Sunday brings a little twist with some rain in parts, highs in the low 80s. Current temperature, 61. Real Rock Z103.
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2: All right, folks. Later this morning, expect sunny skies and temps warming up to a cozy 75. Just a nice day, right? This afternoon, clear conditions reign supreme with highs batting in the low 90s, perfect for turning your AC into a best friend. Sunday brings a little twist with some rain in parts, highs in the low 80s. Current temperature, 61. Real Rock Z103.
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1: All right, folks. Later this morning, expect sunny skies and temps warming up to a cozy 75. Just a nice day, right? This afternoon, clear conditions reign supreme with highs batting in the low 90s, perfect for turning your AC into a best friend. Sunday brings a little twist with some rain in parts, highs in the low 80s. Current temperature, 61. 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
1: All right, folks. Later this morning, expect sunny skies and temps warming up to a cozy 75. Just a nice day, right? This afternoon, clear conditions reign supreme with highs batting in the low 90s, perfect for turning your AC into a best friend. Sunday brings a little twist with some rain in parts, highs in the low 80s. Current temperature, 61. 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
4: All right, temperature junkies. Here's the scoop. Later this morning, expect clear skies and a toasty 74 as the sun finally decides to wake up. This afternoon, the heat cranks up to a sizzling 92, because who doesn't love sweating in a heat wave? Then, for Sunday, we're back to sunny vibes with highs around 85, just perfect for pretending you're on a beach somewhere. Current temperature, 57. 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

0: All right, temperature junkies, here's the scoop. Later this morning, expect clear skies and a toasty 74 as the sun finally decides to wake up. This afternoon, the heat cranks up to a sizzling 92, because who doesn't love sweating in a heat wave? Then, for Sunday, we're back to sunny vibes with highs around 85, just perfect for pretending you're on a beach somewhere. Current temperature, 57. 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
2: All right, temperature junkies. Here's the scoop. Later this morning, expect clear skies and a toasty 74 as the sun finally decides to wake up. This afternoon, the heat cranks up to a sizzling 92, because who doesn't love sweating in a heat wave? Then, for Sunday, we're back to sunny vibes with highs around 85, just perfect for pretending you're on a beach somewhere. Current temperature, 57. 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
3: All right, temperature junkies. Here's the scoop. Later this morning, expect clear skies and a toasty 74 as the sun finally decides to wake up. This afternoon, the heat cranks up to a sizzling 92, because who doesn't love sweating in a heat wave? Then, for Sunday, we're back to sunny vibes with highs around 85, just perfect for pretending you're on a beach somewhere. Current temperature, 57. 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
1: Here's your Real Rock Z103 weekend weather forecast for Saturday. Highs reaching 83 in sunny skies. Mostly clear, 63 for Saturday night's low. Breezy, 83 Sunday. Mostly sunny, 84 Monday. That's your weekend weather forecast on Real Rock Z103.
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1: Here's your Real Rock Z103 weekend weather forecast for Saturday. Highs reaching 83 in sunny skies. Mostly clear, 63 for Saturday night's low. Breezy, 83 Sunday. Mostly sunny, 84 Monday. That's your weekend weather forecast on Real Rock Z103.
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4: It's August 8th, and today in 1992, Metallica cuts their set short in Montreal. James Hetfield steps too close to the show's pyrotechnics, burns his arm, and burns off his eyebrows and singes his face and hair. Guns N' Roses is also on the bill that night, and they also cut their set short when Axl Rose claims he has a sore throat. So James gets rushed to the hospital where doctors sedate him with morphine. Axl Rose says, "Hey, what about my throat?" August 8, 1970, Christine McVie flies to the U.S. to join the band Fleetwood Mac. Christine wrote such hits as You Make Love and Fun and Don't Stop on Rumors, an album whose studio sessions were rife with so much blow that they felt it necessary to credit their dealer, but he was killed before the album came out. So, dilemma solved. 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
5: Here's your Real Rock Z103 weekend weather forecast for Saturday. Highs reaching 83 in sunny skies. Mostly clear, 63 for Saturday night's low. Breezy, 83 Sunday. Mostly sunny, 84 Monday. That's your weekend weather forecast on Real Rock Z103.
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1: Here's your Real Rock Z103 weekend weather forecast for Saturday. Highs reaching 83 in sunny skies. Mostly clear, 63 for Saturday night's low. Breezy, 83 Sunday. Mostly sunny, 84 Monday. That's your weekend weather forecast on Real Rock Z103.
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4: Here's your Real Rock Z103 weekend weather forecast for Saturday. Highs reaching 83 in sunny skies. Mostly clear, 63 for Saturday night's low. Breezy, 83 Sunday. Mostly sunny, 84 Monday. That's your weekend weather forecast on Real Rock Z103.
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2: Here's your Real Rock Z103 weekend weather forecast for Saturday. Highs reaching 83 in sunny skies. Mostly clear, 63 for Saturday night's low. Breezy 83 Sunday, mostly sunny 84 Monday. That's your weekend weather forecast.

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1: Here's your Real Rock Z103 weekend weather forecast for Saturday. Highs reaching 83 in sunny skies. Mostly clear, 63 for Saturday night's low. Breezy, 83 Sunday. Mostly sunny, 84 Monday. That's your weekend weather forecast on Real Rock Z103.
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2: Here's your Real Rock Z103 weekend weather forecast for Saturday. Highs reaching 83 in sunny skies. Mostly clear, 63 for Saturday night's low. Breezy, 83 Sunday. Mostly sunny, 84 Monday. That's your weekend weather forecast on Real Rock Z103.
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1: Here's your Real Rock Z103 weekend weather forecast for Saturday. Highs reaching 83 in sunny skies. Mostly clear, 63 for Saturday night's low. Breezy, 83 Sunday. Mostly sunny, 84 Monday. That's your weekend weather forecast on Real Rock Z103.
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1: Here's your Real Rock Z103 weekend weather forecast for Saturday. Highs reaching 83 in sunny skies. Mostly clear, 63 for Saturday night's low. Breezy 83 Sunday, mostly sunny 84 Monday. That's your weekend weather forecast on Real Rock Z103.
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3: Here's your Real Rock Z103 weekend weather forecast for Saturday. Highs reaching 83 in sunny skies. Mostly clear, 63 for Saturday night's low. Breezy, 83 Sunday. Mostly sunny, 84 Monday. That's your weekend weather forecast on Real Rock Z103.
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2: Here's your Real Rock Z103 weekend weather forecast for Saturday. Highs reaching 83 in sunny skies. Mostly clear, 63 for Saturday night's low. Breezy, 83 Sunday. Mostly sunny, 84 Monday. That's your weekend weather forecast on Real Rock Z103.
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4: It's August 8th, and today in 1992, Metallica cuts their set short in Montreal. James Hetfield steps too close to the show's pyrotechnics, burns his arm, and burns off his eyebrows and singes his face and hair. Guns N' Roses is also on the bill that night, and they also cut their set short when Axl Rose claims he has a sore throat. So James gets rushed to the hospital where doctors sedate him with morphine. Axl Rose says, "Hey, what about my throat?" August 8, 1970, Christine McVie flies to the U.S. to join the band Fleetwood Mac. Christine wrote such hits as You Make Love and Fun and Don't Stop on Rumors, an album whose studio sessions were rife with so much blow that they felt it necessary to credit their dealer, but he was killed before the album came out. So, dilemma solved. 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
5: Here's your Real Rock Z103 weekend weather forecast for Saturday. Highs reaching 83 in sunny skies. Mostly clear, 63 for Saturday night's low. Breezy, 83 Sunday. Mostly sunny, 84 Monday. That's your weekend weather forecast on Real Rock Z103.
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1: Here's your Real Rock Z103 weekend weather forecast for Saturday. Highs reaching 83 in sunny skies. Mostly clear, 63 for Saturday night's low. Breezy, 83 Sunday. Mostly sunny, 84 Monday. That's your weekend weather forecast on Real Rock Z103.
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1: Here's your Real Rock Z103 weekend weather forecast for Saturday. Highs reaching 83 in sunny skies. Mostly clear, 63 for Saturday night's low. Breezy, 83 Sunday. Mostly sunny, 84 Monday. That's your weekend weather forecast on Real Rock Z103.
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1: Here's your Real Rock Z103 weekend weather forecast for Saturday. Highs reaching 83 in sunny skies. Mostly clear, 63 for Saturday night's low. Breezy, 83 Sunday. Mostly sunny, 84 Monday. That's your weekend weather forecast on Real Rock Z103.
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3: Here's your Real Rock Z-103 weekend weather forecast for Saturday. Highs reaching 83 in sunny skies. Mostly clear, 63 for Saturday night's low. Breezy, 83 Sunday. Mostly sunny, 84 Monday. That's your weekend weather forecast on Real Rock Z-103.
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5: Weather can shift quickly and sometimes become dangerous. Listen for the latest weather forecast and the latest reports from the Weather Spotter Network. 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
3: Here's your Real Rock Z103 weekend weather forecast for Saturday. Highs reaching 83 in sunny skies. Mostly clear, 63 for Saturday night's low. Breezy, 83 Sunday. Mostly sunny, 84 Monday. That's your weekend weather forecast on Real Rock Z103.
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3: This is your I-94 ramp cone zone update. The 210 I-94 ramp is closed. The interchange ramps will be closed to all travelers during construction, and traffic to and from Highway 210 in Fergus Falls will be detoured to the County Road 1/Tower Road. Highway 210 will remain open for travelers during construction. Traffic will shift to one side of the bridge and will be reduced to one lane in each direction. For construction updates, visit the Fergus Falls Chamber at fergusfalls.com and click on the cone zone. 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Laundry piling up while the roads are torn up? 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
1: Here's your Real Rock Z103 weekend weather forecast for Saturday. Highs reaching 83 in sunny skies. Mostly clear, 63 for Saturday night's low. Breezy 83 Sunday, mostly sunny 84 Monday. That's your weekend weather forecast on Real Rock Z103.
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2: Weather can shift quickly and sometimes become dangerous. Listen for the latest weather forecast and the latest reports from the Weather Spotter Network. 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

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When the-

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1: Here's your Real Rock Z103 weekend weather forecast for Saturday. Highs reaching 83 in sunny skies. Mostly clear, 63 for Saturday night's low. Breezy, 83 Sunday. Mostly sunny, 84 Monday. That's your weekend weather forecast on Real Rock Z103.
2: Weather can shift quickly and sometimes become dangerous. Listen for the latest weather forecast and the latest reports from the Weather Spotter Network. 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

0: Here's your Real Rock Z103 weekend weather forecast for Saturday. Highs reaching 83 in sunny skies. Mostly clear, 63 for Saturday night's low. Breezy, 83 Sunday. Mostly sunny, 84 Monday. That's your weekend weather forecast on Real Rock Z103.
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6: It's August 8th, and today in 1992, Metallica cuts their set short in Montreal. James Hetfield steps too close to the show's pyrotechnics, burns his arm, and burns off his eyebrows and singes his face and hair. Guns N' Roses is also on the bill that night, and they also cut their set short when Axl Rose claims he has a sore throat. So James gets rushed to the hospital where doctors sedate him with morphine. Axl Rose says, "Hey, what about my throat?" August 8, 1970, Christine McVie flies to the U.S. to join the band Fleetwood Mac. 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
3: Here's your Real Rock Z103 weekend weather forecast for Saturday. Highs reaching 83 in sunny skies. Mostly clear, 63 for Saturday night's low. Breezy, 83 Sunday. Mostly sunny, 84 Monday. That's your weekend weather forecast on Real Rock Z103.
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4: 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And all proceeds from the Awesome for Andy event this year go to Jace Grant. Registration for the fun run starts at 10 in the morning. The ride will run from 11 to 6, stopping at various locations around the area. Prizes, music, and a DJ from 6 to 10. It's the Awesome for Andy Day benefit coming up August 15th at the Depot on Highway 59 in Earhart. 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
2: Here's your Real Rock Z103 weekend weather forecast for Saturday. Highs reaching 83 in sunny skies. Mostly clear, 63 for Saturday night's low. Breezy, 83 Sunday. Mostly sunny, 84 Monday. That's your weekend weather forecast on Real Rock Z103.
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2: Okay, now be real nice to him, eh?
3: Okay.
2: Okay. This is the hit single section of our album.
3: Good day.
2: Good day. Geddy Lee is here from Rush. Hi, Geddy. I'm Bob McKenzie. This is my brother, Doug.
3: How's it going, Geddy?
4: Oh, it's going pretty good. Good day, eh?
2: Good day. Good day. Thanks for coming down to do our hit.
4: Well, it's my pleasure, eh?
2: Did our lawyer call you?
4: Yeah. $10 is $10.
2: I hope you don't mind, but there's a photographer that's going to be taking pictures of us together to prove that you were here doing the record.
3: In case people don't believe us.
4: Yeah. How come he's not wearing a toque?
3: Oh, he's not from the Great White North, eh?
2: Okay, so if you'd like to put on a toque and some headphones, we can do the hit single now.
4: Sure.
2: Okay.
4: That'd be great.
2: Do you have the lyric sheet?
4: Oh, yeah. Okay. I memorized them.
2: Oh, great. Beauty.
3: How did you do that so fast?
4: I'm a professional, eh?
3: Oh. We'll just sit over here, like, while you're singing, eh?
2: Okay.
4: Okay.
2: All right.
4: Okay. Thanks, guys.
2: Okay. Good luck, eh?
3: Good luck.
2: Okay. This is where the DJ talks. Don't say anything.

0: good day and welcome to our single. I'm Bob McKenzie, and this is my brother Doug. How's it going, eh?
1: Beauty, eh?
0: Yeah, I like that.
1: Okay.
0: Okay, everyone, this record was my idea.
1: Get out.
0: It was.
1: You're lying.
0: Hosehead here just sort of rid on my coattails.
1: Why are you doing this? It was our idea together, eh?
0: Yeah, okay.
1: Yeah, okay.
0: We agreed to say that, but...
1: Oh,

0: Decent singing, eh?
1: Yeah.
0: Yeah, he's good. Okay, so good day. Our topic today is music.
1: That's right, like, because my brother and I are now experts in the field,
0: yeah,
1: eh?
0: Yeah, right, because we're a band now. And, yeah.
1: Well, so, except for him. I'm a band.
0: Oh, how can you do that, making me look bad? You're such a hose hand.
1: Yeah,

0: And you'll be looking for me another label.
1: Oh, now everybody's gone. Good day.
0: Good day.
2: So, like, take off to the great white north. Beauty. Take off. It's a beauty way to go. Jeez. Take off, you hosers.
3: Hey, Geddy, we'd like to thank you for coming on the album and singing on the hit single.
2: Well, it was my pleasure, eh? Like, I wish you guys, like, lots of success and everything.
0: Beauty. Thanks,
3: thanks
0: Geddy.
3: A lot, eh?
0: That's great.
2: You're welcome.
3: Okay. Like, if we do another one, maybe you could do it?
2: Well, slow down, eh?
3: Okay. One at a time, right?
0: Don't push the guy.
3: Yeah,
0: eh?
3: Okay. Sorry. But, you know, like, thanks for this one.
0: Thank you. And
2: no sweat.
3: Yeah.
0: Good day.
2: Good day.
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5: This is your I-94 ramp cone zone update. The 210 I-94 ramp is closed. The interchange ramps will be closed to all travelers during construction, and traffic to and from Highway 210 in Fergus Falls will be detoured to the County Road 1/Tower Road. Highway 210 will remain open for travelers during construction. Traffic will shift to one side of the bridge and will be reduced to one lane in each direction. For construction updates, visit the Fergus Falls Chamber at fergusfalls.com and click on the cone zone. 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